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Joe has just worked himself into an imaginary frenzy during the fade-out of his imaginary song. He begins to feel depressed now. He knows the end is near. He has realized at last that imaginary guitar notes and imaginary vocals exist only in the imagination of the imaginer. And ultimately, who gives a fuck anyway? So

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1: Hey, I got Penny. There comes a time in every girl's life when she's really gotta ask.

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Really dangerous. So everyone get a roll up newspaper, set it on fire, and put it in between snake fighting life. Strong food and strong drink at midnight.

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Yes, listen to my whistle blow.